0: One of the many funky instrumentals recorded during the Beastie Boys career. That is from Check Your Head, Groove Holmes. A little foreshadowing of what we're going to hear next here on WRTI. And Yaz Ahmed before the top of the hour. That was from A Paradise in the Hold. We heard, though, My Eyes Go to Sleep, My Heart Does Not Forget You. I'm Julian Booker, Jazz, Funk, and Soul on a Saturday night. It is the Get Down. We are preparing for our Coltrane 100 Philly Marathon. We are preparing for a Love Park Supreme. We'll be down at Love Park every day next week, celebrating the centennial of John Coltrane. You can learn more about all that at WRTI.org/Coltrane100Philly. And we're going to close this hour with, a funky version of a John Coltrane song, actually, from Butcher Brown and Nicholas Payton. So that's coming up. But a bunch of stuff to get to before that, including, yes, you guessed it, Richard Groove Holmes, something from the Camden Hammond B3 organ player, coming up next on WRTI.
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0: That's the great Boogaloo Joe Jones on the guitar doing No Way from the album of the same name. We heard Nubian Twist from their latest Chasing Shadows, a song featuring Eniola, Body Flows, and Richard Groove Holmes, the great Richard Groove Holmes from Camden, New Jersey. That is from his Welcome Home record we heard, Groovin' Time. I am Julian Booker. You can find me on Instagram and Threads at Booker_Julian, on Blue Sky at Booker-Julian. You can also email me in the studio, julian@wrti.org. We got some real funky, deep disco coming up. We got some Aretha Franklin as well. And we've got music from Michael Cavanaugh, the drummer of the band King Gizzard and the Lizard Wizard. He goes by Cavs and has a very cool jazz-inspired and really jazz-centric solo record out. We'll hear something from that coming up after this. It's the Get Down on WRTI.
1: Supporting WRTI, the Philadelphia Orchestra. Yannick Nézet-Séguin leads an opening night celebration with Beethoven's Ninth Symphony featuring the Philadelphia Symphonic Choir and guest soloists. Plus, the orchestra performs the U.S. premiere of composer-in-residence Joe Hisaishi's Orbis, written as a companion piece to Beethoven's symphony. 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
2: It's after the end of the world. Zero Dark 30. The mission of WRTI goes undercover. Ready for the truth and nothing but the truth? Turn on the music. I'm Josh Jackson. Jazz through the night, every night on WRTI and WRTI.org.

0: Oh, yes, and Deep Disco, and I believe a favorite of the great Larry Levan at Paradise Garage, I've Been Searching, from Arts and Crafts. We heard that version of Didn't I Blow Your Mind This Time, a song closely associated with the city of Philadelphia. That version, though, was by Aretha Franklin from Young, Gifted, and Black, excuse me. And Cavs started that set. That is the project of the King Gizzard and the Lizard Wizard drummer Michael Cavanaugh. His new record is called Sojourn. From it, we heard a song, Candiru. I'm Julian Booker, hanging out for a little while longer. Again, we do have a John Coltrane thing to close as we are preparing for our John Coltrane celebration next week. We're going to hear a version of a Coltrane tune as done by Nicholas Payton and Butcher Brown. That's coming up. Coming up next, Jilly from Philly and some Stephanie Mills here on WRTI.
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1: I am the best I can, joyful woman. But life ain't always sweet. I gotta keep acknowledging myself. 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

I like that. Won't you do that there? 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
1: Philly's own Jill Scott on WRTI. From To Whom This May Concern, Lifting Me Up. I hope that did just that for you. And some Stephanie Mills in there as well. What You Gonna Do With My Lovin'? I'm Julian Booker. That just about does it for me. Always so fun to be hanging out with you for the Get Down every Saturday night. Jazz, funk, and soul from 6 to 9 p.m. I'll hand things over to David Ortiz. But, I know Bob's going to be doing some Coltrane stuff tomorrow. Sunday rotation with Josh. Tomorrow in the 8 o'clock hour, we'll be Coltrane focused, and we got a ton of Coltrane stuff for you next week. Again, you can learn about all that at WRTI.org/Coltrane100Philly. We can't wait, and I thought I would close with a version of John Coltrane's Resolution, as done by Nicholas Payton and Butcher Brown on their new tribute to John Coltrane and Miles Davis, A Supreme Blue. Take care, and I'll see you soon right here on WRTI.

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3: 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Music and artistic director Yannick Nézet-Séguin kicks off a season-long celebration of Mahler with his Symphony No. 5. Also on the program is Julia Wolf's Liberty Bell, written to celebrate America's 250th birthday, October 1st through 3rd at the Kimmel Center. 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
4: David Ortiz with you on a Saturday night. 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We opened up with the sounds of Mambo the Time, Joe Cooper. This is a 45 Willie Torres recorded on this particular 45. As you notice, the second version features Cher Feliciano on it. On the album, on the 45, they presented Mambo the Time with Willie Torres doing the vocals because Cher Feliciano couldn't speak English at that time, believe it or not. Embregame. Machito y sus afrocubanos. Esta es Graciela. And then we'll get into the music of Joe Madrid, El Juicio. Good Grass, introducing Luis Ramirez, 1964. Baila, Rey Santiago y su orquesta. Espera, Felix Rosario, from the En Nueva York release, 1968. All the music you want to hear is right here, right now for you. Any questions about anything I play tonight? Email me, david.ortiz at wrti.org. 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
3: Music Design with You in Mind, You're in Flight Until Midnight. David Ortiz is taking you on this journey. It's called El Viaje. We got into the sounds of Stephen Croon, In Your Dreams. And we heard a tune entitled Azulito. Nice tune indeed. We also heard from the sounds of Alfredo Echevarria. Sabroso Bacalao, the name of the album, entitled by the same. Mi Rico Guaguancó, Orquesta La Tentación. Yo No Puedo Vivir Sin El Amor, Rubén Blades, Willie Colón, from an album entitled The Last Fight. Viajera, featuring Luisito Carrión on vocals. A tribute to Frankie Ruiz. Of course, Luisito is coming to the concert, free concert, next Saturday, I do believe, the 27th. Free right there in Fairhill and Spring Garden, part of the Puerto Rican celebration. Hispanic Heritage Month, indeed. Good music for you and yours on a Saturday night. Any questions about anything I've played tonight so far? 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Good music for you and yours on a Saturday night. You're in flight with me until midnight. Like I said, at midnight, there's jazz throughout the night. This is El Viaje. Welcome aboard. Enjoy the ride.

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You're on the flight tonight. Happy Hispanic Heritage Month to you. Celebrate your heritage with joy, with pride, and share it with others. Good music for you and yours on a Saturday night. El Plato Roto, Willie Rosario, Gilberto Santa Rosa on the vocals. And that's from the album entitled Antisemit Fogón. Tony Vega and Willie Rosario were on the vocals on this album. I think it was the last one together with Willie's band. Corazón Rumbero, Paquito Acosta. He also recorded with Willie Rosario and Tommy Livencia as well. Hombre del Timbal, Edgar Morales. Triste Realidad, Nelson Feliciano, La Cinta Verde, Fotos Rodríguez y su Charanga América, y su Charanga Única, excuse me. Triste Realidad, Nelson Feliciano, and a tribute to Eddie Palmieri, Vámonos Pa'l Monte, by done by Fotos Rodríguez y su Charanga La Única. Good music for you and yours on a Saturday night. 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

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Good music for you and yours on a Saturday night. Happy holiday, happy Hispanic Heritage Month. Sharing your Latino pride tonight.

0: music for you and yours on a Saturday night. Got into the music of Cuba Lost and Found Sessions, Volume 1. Descarga Número Uno. That's real nice. Prior to that, we got into the sounds of Rafi Pagan, Rafi with Love, Rhythm and Soul's new sextet, Benito Sextet Plus One, La Mujere, Nate y su Charanga, Guajira Inspiración, Wayne Gobera, Salsa Dura del Bronx, El Plato Roto, Willy Rosario, Apega, Prendeme el Fogón. All the music you want to hear is right here, right now for you on a Saturday night. You're flying until midnight, and midnight is jazz throughout the night. 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Good music for you is yours on a Saturday night. You're in flight with me, David Ortiz, on this ride we call El Viaje.
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Watermelon Man by Robert Navarro. Caminando. Prior to that, we got into the music of Charanga Chicago, San Montuno. Charanga Chicago. And prior to that, we got into Afro Charanga Volume 2, Tierra Gloria, Grupo Baila Marieta, Oreste Virato, It's About Time, Zapateroso, Orquesta Guayacán, Cura Cosa, Mambo Show, Charlie Palmieri, from a CD entitled, or the LP entitled, Latin Boogaloo. The Fania All-Stars with Monguito the Unico on vocals, Larry Harlow on piano, Eddie Palmieri on piano. Como me gusta el son. Live at the Red Garter. Melinda Amor de Val. Yo soy la rumba. Café con leche. Luis Perico Ortiz. That's the end of the road for tonight. I'm going to leave you a little taste of Eddie Palmieri with Cal Jada. Any questions about the music I played tonight so far, feel free to email me, David Ortiz, David.Ortiz at WRTIE.org, or you can find me on Facebook, Instagram, The X, and Threads, David Ortiz Radio DJ, DJ David Ortiz. Until we meet again, enjoy the remaining part of your weekend, and always remember to support the music. My name is David Ortiz. It's been my pleasure to take you on this ride we call El Viaje. You go first class all the way into the rhythms of El Barrio, Salsa, Latin Jazz, Mambo.

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0: Philly's own Captain Black Big Band, led by our hometown hero on the piano, Orrin Evans, here on WRTI 90.1 from a Grammy-nominated album from 2018 entitled Presence. That's The Scythe. Mazin Rast is on bass. Jason Brown is on the drums. Josh Lawrence on the trumpet, as well as Troy Roberts, Todd Bashore on the saxophones, Stafford Hunter on the trombone, Dave Gibson as well. Once again, the Captain Black Big Band, led by Orrin Evans. And my name is Josh Belee. Thanks so much for joining me on this edition of Jazz of the Night. Great music curated just for you all the way until 6 o'clock in the morning. Welcome to this midnight hour. A quick look ahead. Another great big band, Helen Sung and her band, as well as Jimmy Heath, Philadelphia royalty right there. And we continue with another Philadelphia ensemble. They go by Peace Fortress. This is Tend On, but first,
1: here's another pick from our Moments Notice jazz listings on WRTI. 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

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There is still love. It wants, it needs, it enjoys being tended to. So tend on. There is

0: Miles Davis and crew from 1952 here on Jazz Through the Night. That's Dear Old Stockholm. He's joined by J.J. Johnson on the trombone, Jackie McLean on the alto saxophone, Gil Coggins on piano, Oscar Pettiford on the big bass, and Kenny Clark on the drums. You can find that in Miles Davis Volume 1 as we celebrate his centennial. My name is Joshua Lee. Once again, this is Jazz Through the Night. And right before that, bringing it together, two legends. That's Stefan Grappelli on the violin, Toots Steelman on the harmonica. That's As Time Goes By. And we started with Peace Fortress from their album Magic Number. That's Tend On. And up next on WRTI 90.1, speaking of Miles Davis centennial, we celebrate the centennial of John Coltrane, our very own John Coltrane, right here in Philadelphia. We're going to hear a little bit more of some great concerts coming up. And after that, Helen Sung and her big band with Convergence.
1: This September marks John Coltrane's centennial, and the city is celebrating with Coltrane 100 Philly and a Love Park Supreme. 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

What a duo. Guitar and vibraphone. That's Ronnie Jordan on the guitar and the legendary Roy Ayers on the vibes with Mystic Voyage right here on Jazz Through the Night. My name is Josh Belee. Thanks so much for tuning in. From the album from 2000 titled A Brighter Day. Before that, a happy reunion. Duke Ellington and his orchestra. That's from 1956. He's joined by some of the regulars, Clark Terry, Jimmy Hamilton, Johnny Hodges, Paul Gonzalez, even Jimmy Wood on the bass, Sam Woodyard on the drums. That was Happy Reunion. And we started with the Helen Sung Big Band, the incredible musicianship and writing and arranging from Helen Sung on the piano off her album Oracles. That was Convergence. And up next on WRTI, another Philly hometown hero. That's the great Billie Holiday and Too Marvelous for Words.

mean, they just aren't swelling up. You're much too much. You're just too very, very to ever be.

like The Byrds, Hoagies, and American Liberty. This next artist is proudly Philly-made and supported by Philly's classical and jazz source, WRTI.

Three of Philadelphia's finest on that one. They're all brothers. That's Jimmy Heath leading the band with Percy Heath and Tootie Heath on the bass and drums right here on Jazz Through the Night from the 1960 album Really Big. That was Big P. Nat Adderley on the cornet. Clark Terry on trumpet. There's also Cannonball Adderley on the alto saxophone. Pat Patrick on the baritone. Tommy Flanagan on the piano as well. And actually, if you want to head out to the Montco Jazz Festival at the Templar Ambler campus, my band and I will be doing a tribute to the great Jimmy Heath, along with Daoud El Bakara, Sam Harris on the bass, Patrick Wong on the drums, and Fareed Barron on piano. It's going to be a very, very fun time, the Montco Jazz Festival. That starts at 5 p.m. And right before that, brand new music from Lakeisha Benjamin, along with Hiromi on the piano and Chris Potter on the saxophone from the album We Dream, that's Flame Keeper. And we started the great Billie Holiday, Too Marvelous for Words from Lady Sings the Blues. And up next on WRTI, here's Wayne Shorter in Dance Cadaverous. Stay tuned.

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0: A match made in heaven. Bobby Hutcherson and Harold Land. Here on member-supported WRTI 90.1 from their 1971 San Francisco release that's going down south. Joe Samples on the keys. John Williams on the bass. Philly's own Mickey Roker on the drums. And we started off with Wayne Shorter from his legendary Speak No Evil from 1966. That's Dance Cadaverous. Herbie on piano. Ron Carter on the bass. Elvin on the drums. And Freddie Hubbard on the trumpet. And my name is Josh Palee. Thanks so much for joining me on this edition of Jazz Through the Night. Welcome to the 1 o'clock hour here on this beautiful Sunday morning. We go all the way till six. A quick look ahead. Zakai Curtis, Rashawn Roland Kirk, and even the great Charles Mingus. Don't want to miss that. But Barbara Morrison comes up next with That Old Black Magic. But first,
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meeting of the legends Horace Silver and the Jazz Messengers. Actually, the debut album of the Jazz Messengers, led by Art Blakey, and what a ensemble they would become. That's from 1955. Horace Silver on piano, Kenny Dorham on the trumpet, Hank Mobley on the tenor saxophone, Dud Watkins on the bass, Art Blakey once again on the drums, and that's Doodlin' right here on Jazz Through the Night. My name is Joshua Lee. Thanks so much for tuning in. Right before that, Last Call at Dimitri's, a brand new release by the fantastic Virginia McDonald on the clarinet. She's joined by Ira Coleman on the bass, Curtis Nausad on the drums, and Jeff Keezer on the piano. Prodigious talent, Virginia McDonald, from a brand new release, In Search Of. And we started off with Barbara Morrison from the album I'm Getting Long All Right. That's That Old Black Magic. And up next, the magical keys of Zakai Curtis in Last Call.

A little bit of that bassy English right here on Jazz Through the Night. My name is Joshua Lee, and that's Lester Young and his All-Stars from 1949, paying homage to his old boss right before Lester Young joined World War II. He was one of the founding members of the Count Basie Orchestra in 1935, originally under the name of Jones Smith Incorporated. But on the piano, that's Johnny Granieri, Dexter Hall on the guitar, Cozy Cole on drums, Hank D'Amico on the clarinet, Billy Taylor on the bass, Billy Butterfield on the trumpet, and of course, Lester Young on the tenor saxophone. That's Basie English. And right before that, Zakai Curtis on the keys. That was Last Call. And up next on WRTI 90.1, here's Nicole Yvette featuring Leonard Simpson on the saxophone, one of my favorite saxophonists. This is simply entitled Saturday.

hailing from Ethiopia. That's Addis Kin, the Addis Kin Project, led by Abate Berihun, right here on WRTI 90.1. The title track of that great new release, once again, Addis Kin. And right before that, Rashawn Roland Kirk from the album Bright Moments from 1974. That's Prelude to a Kiss. Famous Prelude to a Kiss, written by Duke Ellington. Ron Burton's on piano, Todd Barkan on the synthesizer, Robert Shy on the drums. And we started off with Nicole Yvette giving us a soulful rendition of Saturday featuring the alto saxophone of Leonard Simpson from the album Say Yes. My name is Joshua Lee. Thanks so much for joining me on this edition of Jazz Through the Night. Up next, the one and only Charles Mingus with 2BS.

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0: Two legacy large ensembles, and the last one based right here in Philadelphia. That's the Sun Ra Orchestra right here on WRTI 90.1. That was Velvet from the 1959, the incredible release, Jazz in Silhouette. Sun Ra at the keys. The current leader of the Sun Ra Orchestra, Marshall Allen, on the alto saxophone. Jane Spaulding is in there. Ronnie Boykins is on the bass. Charles Davis on the baritone sax. Patrick as well. And all-time legendary band, William Cochran on the drums. And before that, speaking of legendary, the great Charles Mingus from his 1964, Mingus Five Times. And that's 2BS. Again, so many incredible musicians in that one. And my name is Josh Belee. Thanks so much for joining me on this edition of Jazz Through the Night. Great music curated just for you all the way till 6 o'clock in the morning. Welcome to the 2 o'clock hour. And we continue with rising star jazz vocalist Tyreek McDowell. This is The Creator Has a Master Plan. But first,
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The great Ray Drummond and Bill Mays on WRTI 90.1. Ray on the bass, Bill on the piano, as Midnight Song for Talia from the album 1-1-2 from 1991. And before that, Jalen Baker from the album Repave. That's Bimsha Blues. And we started with the incredible Tyreek McDowell, the Pharoah Sanders masterpiece. The creator has a master plan. And actually, Pharoah Sanders' son is playing tenor saxophone on that. Tomoki Sanders, as well as Philadelphia's own Dylan Band on the soprano saxophone, another Philadelphian, Justin Faulkner on the drums, Rodney Whitaker on the bass, Sullivan Fortner on the keys, Tyreek McDowell, watch out for the name, from the album Open Up Your Senses. And my name is Joshua Lee. Thanks so much for joining me on this edition of Jazz Through the Night. Up next, here's Stephon Harris in Blackout featuring Casey Benjamin. This is L's Boogie.

Bassist extraordinaire Martin Wind, right here on Jazz Through the Night. I'm standing at the window waving goodbye. That's from his album Stars. And my name is Josh Belee. Thanks so much for tuning in. Speaking of stars, that's Stan Getz, Philly's own. From the album Stan Getz and the Cool Sounds. We listen to Love Is Here to Stay from 1957. There's Bob Brookmeyer on there, Lou Levy, another Philadelphian on there, as well as Shelly Mann, Leroy Vinegar, an all-star lineup. Stan Getz on the tenor saxophone. And we started off with Stefan Harris and Blackout featuring the late, great Casey Benjamin from the album Legacy Dances. That's L's Boogie. And up next on WRTI, La Lucha featuring Allison Nash and Wycliffe Gordon. This is Steppin' Out.

A little bit of Charlie Parker from Quartet West right here on WRTI 90.1. Ernie Watts on the soprano saxophone, Alan Broadbent on piano, Billy Higgins on drums, all led by Charlie Hayden on the bass. Their debut album from 1987, that was Passport from Quartet West. And right before that, a jazz giant, a true giant, Benny Carter with Blue Lou. That's from 1958. Barney Kessel's on guitar, Leroy Vinegar on the bass, Shelly Mann on the drums, as well as Ben Webster, tenor saxophone, Andre Previn on piano, Frank Rosalino on the trombone, and all-star lineup right there. Classic record. And we started with a brand new record titled Tides from La Lucha, featuring Alton Nash and the great Wycliffe Gordon. That's Stepping Out. And up next on Jazz Through the Night, my name is Joshua Lee. Here's Larry Golding's In a Dream About Jackie Byard.

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0: the legendary Alice Coltrane from 1971 right here on WRTI 90.1. That's Shiva Laka from the album Journey in Sachidananda. The one and only Alice Coltrane, along with Cecil McBee on the bass, Rashid Ali on drums, Pharoah Sanders on the saxophone as well. And we started off with Larry Goldings from the album simply entitled Quartet. In that great quartet, Ben Allison on bass, Matt Wilson on the drums, and John Snyder on the trumpet. Larry on keys, that's A Dream About Jackie Byard. And my name is Joshua Lee. Thanks so much for joining me on this edition of Jazz Through the Night. It's a dream to be here with you all the way till 6 o'clock in the morning with the great, great music. Let's get right back into the music with Diana Krall and Devil May Care. First, a quick look at live music right here in Philadelphia.
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Born in 1926 in North Carolina, the unmistakable sound of Philadelphia's own John Coltrane moving here when he was very young. We celebrate his centennial on RTI all next week with a concert, actually, at Dilworth Park on his birthday, September 23rd. But that's I'll Wait and Pray. One of my favorite records of all time, Coltrane Jazz from 1960, Jimmy Cobb on the drums, Paul Chambers on the bass, Wynton Kelly on the piano, and John Coltrane, Philly's own, on the tenor saxophone. My name is Joshua Lee. Thanks so much for tuning in and joining me on this edition of Jazz Through the Night. Before that, drummer Richard Barata pays tribute to Charlie Parker for a little bit of Embraceable You from Another Kind of Bird, and we started with Diana Krall with Devil May Care from Live in Paris. And we continue with In Inserto in the WBDR Big Band with Sean Jones. This is Eschel Sketch. Stay tuned.

On the soprano saxophone, the extraordinary Kate Olsen and her band, the title track from her brand new release, So It Goes, right here on Jazz Through the Night. My name is Joshua Lee. Thanks so much for tuning in. And right before that, one of the first families of Philadelphia jazz. That's Papa John DeFrancesco with Johnny and Joey DeFrancesco. Joey is on the trumpet and not the organ. Papa John's on the organ and Johnny on the guitar. Another Philadelphia legend, Byron Landham on the drums and Bill Easley on the tenor saxophone. From the album Doodlin' from 1993, that's Sunny Moon for Two. And we started off with In Inserto, along with the WDR Big Band featuring Sean Jones, the incredible Sean Jones, from the album Jagged Edges and Elegant Lines, the music of In Inserto, that's Eshel Sketch. And continuing on, we hear from Cecile McLaurin-Salvant in the Metropole Orchestra and Send In the Clowns.

An all-around breathtaking set of music right there. We ended with the inimitable Art Tatum, a true genius on the piano, one of the greatest musicians of all time. That solo piano, the tune Louise, the great Art Tatum from Toledo, Ohio, with Louise right here on WRTI 90.1. And before that, a brand new record. Art Tatum was from 1954. This is from 2026. Cecile McLaurin, Salvant, from the album With Every Breath I Take, along with the Metropole Orchestra. Beautiful arrangements by Darcy James Argue, that Send in the Clowns. Go check out the rest of that album, an incredible, incredible release. My name is Joshua Lee. Thanks so much for tuning in and joining me on this edition of Jazz Through the Night. We come to Philadelphia with the Used Trio. This is The Nudge. Stay tuned.

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0: passing of the torch right here on WRTI 90.1 from the album, the aptly entitled Legacy, two of the greatest of all time on the Hammond B3, right here from Philly. That's the great Jimmy Smith, along with his protege, Joey DeFrancesco, that's back at the Chicken Shack. And right before that, staying in Philadelphia, that's the Used Trio, plus one, Andrew Urbina on the soprano, Matt Scarano on drums, Sandy Eldridge on the bass, and Norman David also on the soprano saxophone from the brand new release Fear, that's The Nudge. And my name is Josh Bolee. Thanks so much for joining me on this edition of Jazz Through the Night. Great music curated just for you all the way till 6 o'clock in the morning. It's a quick look ahead at this 4 o'clock hour. We're going to hear from Kenny Dorham, David Sanchez, and even the great Dinah Washington with Bye Bye Blues. But first, Julia Halsman in her octet and Sleep, right after we take a quick look at live music right here in Philadelphia.
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Art Blakey and his mighty jazz messengers right here on Jazz Through the Night, maybe the third iteration of the band. We heard the first along with Horace Silver a few hours back. The second was Art Blakey and his Philadelphians. The third, this is from 1962. There's one Philadelphian left, Jimmy Merritt on the bass, but he's also joined by Cedar Walton on the piano, Curtis Fuller on trombone, Freddie Hubbard on the trumpet replacing Lee Morgan, and the composer of that tune replacing Benny Golson, Wayne Shorter on the tenor saxophone. That's Children of the Night from the 1962 Mosaic. My name is Joshua Lee, and we started off with Julia Halsman on the piano in her mighty octet from the album While I Was Away, that's Sleep. And we continue with Randy Ingram in Letter to Evan right here on WRTI 90.1.

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0: the magical Kenny Dorm right here on WRTA, along with J.R. Monteros on tenor saxophone, Dick Katz on piano, Sham Jones on the bass, and Arthur Edgehill on the drums. That was Don't Explain from Kenny Dorm and the Jazz Prophets, Volume 1 from 1956. And right before that, Randy Ingram from the album Sound Within, Letter to Evan, Randy on piano, Rufus Reed on the bass, Joe LaBarbera on the drums, a brand new release. And my name is Joshua Lee. Thanks so much for tuning in and joining me on this edition of Jazz Through the Night. We continue with David Sanchez and Lumbalu. But first, some great, great music happening next week, September 23rd, honoring our very own John Coltrane. Here's more.
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the legendary, the iconic, the unmistakable voice of Miss Dinah Washington from 1954, the album After Hours with Miss D, that's Bye Bye Blues. She's joined by some legends in their own right, Ed Thigpen on the drums, Skeeter Betts on bass, Junior Mance on the piano, even Clark Terry on trumpet, is Eddie Lockjaw Davis on the tenor saxophone, Lady Q Paul Quinchett on the tenor saxophone. So many great musicians on that one. Once again, After Hours with Miss D. And we started with David Sanchez on the saxophone from his brand new release, Tambo. That's Lumbalu. And my name is Joshua Lee. Thanks so much for tuning in to Jazz Through the Night. Up next, speaking of saxophone, here's Houston Person and Hey Driver. Stay tuned.

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0: Paul Desmond and his quartet right here on WRTI 90.1. He's joined by Ed Bickard on the guitar, Jerry Fuller on the drums, and Don Thompson on the bass. His version of Tangerine, recorded live in Toronto, Canada, at the Bourbon Street Cafe. Paul Desmond on the alto saxophone. And right before that, on the tenor, Houston Person. What a beautiful sound. That's Hey Driver from the album Goodness. My name is Joshua Lee. Thanks so much for joining me on this edition of Jazz of the Night. Welcome to the 5 o'clock hour. The goodness continues all the way till 6, the great, great music. So let's jump right back in with Art Farmer and the Benny Golson Jazz Ted and Killer Joe. But first,
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2: We'd like you to meet a friend of ours who goes by the name of Killer Joe. Picture a so-called hippie or hip cat standing on a corner in a neatly pressed, double-breasted, form-fitting pinstripe suit, a pair of pointed-toed shoes with bold white stitches around the soles, a black shirt, long white tie, a black pencil mustache, and of course, a very wide-brimmed black felt hat. Killer Joe always has a pocket full of loot, but only the kind that jingles. You see, he likes to play the horses. He is most certainly a ladies' man. As a matter of fact, he is always willing to accept cash contributions from them for any cause, namely his own. The most important thing about Killer Joe that you have to know is that he's very much against manual labor. Killer Joe.

What a beautiful composition right there, played by Lee Morgan, Philly's own, from the 1968 The Gigolo record, one of his many landmark releases. That's You Go to My Head. Fred Coots wrote that one. Wayne Shorter's on the tenor saxophone, Harold Mayburn on piano, Bob Cranshaw on the bass, and Billy Higgins on the drums. Once again, Lee Morgan, and my name is Joshua Lee, right here on Jazz Through the Night. Before that, Simon Mollier on the vibraphone from the album Seba. That's Mr. Hutchison, a tribute to the great Bobby Hutchison. And we started out with Art Farmer and Philly's own Benny Golson's Jazz Tet from the debut entitled Meet the Jazz Tet. That's Killer Joe, one of the most famous Benny Golson compositions. Curtis Fuller's on trombone. Another Philadelphian, a North Philadelphian. McCoy Tyner on piano. Addison Farmer on the bass, and Lex Humphreys on the drums. We continue on the trumpet, the master, Charles Tolliver, in Earl's World.

A tremendous example of expert musicianship. Beautiful duo of Richie Bierak on the piano and George Coleman on the saxophone right here on WRTI 90.1 with Flamingo Sketches from the album Convergence. And we started with Charles Tolliver and his All-Stars, released in 2025, recorded way, way, way back. Ron Carter's on the bass, Joe Chambers on the drums, Herbie Hancock on the piano, Charles Tolliver on the trumpet as well. That's Earl's World. My name is Joshua Lee. Thanks so much for joining me on this edition of Jazz Through the Night. We continue with Sharada Shasadar and Reassurance.

Emmett Cohen right here on WRTI 90.1 with Emmett's Blues, his theme song from the album Vibe Provider. And right before that, Sonny Rollins, the great Sonny Rollins. We will continue to remember the great Sonny Rollins. This is from 1959 off the album Nuke's Time. It was Blues for Philly Joe. And on this, of course, Philly Joe on the drums, Doug Watkins on the bass, Wynton Kelly on piano. And Sonny Rollins just had his service last night in New York, his memorial service. I'm sure we'll see many, many excerpts from the beautiful music that was had in celebration of the great Sonny Rollins. And we started off with Sharada Shashadar with Reassurance from the album A Foot on the Ground. And my name is Joshua Lee. Thanks so much for joining me on this edition of Jazz Tonight. It's always an honor, a privilege, and a pleasure to be the mic for you until 6 o'clock in the morning. I'll see you tomorrow for another edition of Jazz Through the Night. But as always, have a great rest of your day. Long live the swing and long live the legacy of our very own Bob Perkins. And please stay tuned for Spirit Soul Music, hosted by Bobby Booker.

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Spirit Soul Music is on the air here on member-supported WRTI 90.1 FM in Philadelphia. I'm Bobby Booker, and it's all about the message in the music here as we explore a small portion of the music family tree, that being the spiritual. The spiritual. It is celebrated in American culture and beyond. It is the source from which gospel, jazz, blues, rock and roll, and hip-hop evolved. It was born in the American South, created by slaves, bards whose names history never recorded. The organizing concept of this music is not the melody of Europe, but the rhythm of Africa. And the theology conveyed in these songs is a potent mix of African spirituality, Hebrew narrative, Christian doctrine, and an extreme experience of human suffering. Spirit Soul Music explores the modern spiritual in word and song through its hidden meanings, as well as its beauty, lament, and hope. As always, we kick things off with our mission statement and song as delivered to us by the Sounds of Blackness with the title selection of their collection, From Africa to America, The Journey of the Drum. Our music journey here continues with our very own Kendra Butler Waters. In your ear and on your mind, this is Spirit Soul Music.

0: Supporting WRTI, the Philadelphia Orchestra. Yannick Nézet-Séguin leads the world premiere of Symphonic Rituals from Leonard Bernstein's Mass, heard for the first time in a purely orchestral arrangement. The program also features Brahms's first piano concerto with pianist Alexandra Kantorow. Yannick leads Bernstein and Brahms September 25th through 27th. Tickets and information at philorc.org.
1: 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I'm Melinda Whiting. 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
3: 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I'm Bobby Booker, and I'm so honored to bless the mic and deliver the message in the music. Our musical messengers this first set included James Hall with Heaven from God is in Control, bringing that unmistakable gospel power into our programming. Before that, Philadelphia's own vocalist, composer, pianist Kendra Butler Waters with Jesus Loves Me, as taken from her debut collection, Faith Walk, another beautiful jazz-inflected expression of faith. Yeah, we had a little praise, a little reflection, and a soulful way to begin this Sunday morning together. In your ear and on your mind, this is Spirit Soul Music.

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4: 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I'm Bobby Booker, and I'm so honored to bless the mic, delivering the message in the music. And our musical messengers included the legendary Dorothy Norwood, Letting Go and Letting God with Have Your Way, Lord, recorded live with the Georgia Mass Choir. You know, sometimes it's all about that prayer. Have your way. Moses Tyson Jr. preceded that, reminding us that it takes one day at a time. We also heard Hezekiah Walker and the Love Fellowship Crusade Choir in the mix with The Power Belongs to God. And we opened up that set with the incomparable Sissy Houston, mother of Whitney. The tune, He Is the Music. You know, carrying that voice, carrying that legacy, representing a lifetime rooted in both gospel and soul. We had four songs, four reminders, surrender, keep moving, know where the power come from, and, of course, never forgetting the music. Let's continue our music journey together. In your ear and on your mind. This is Spirit Soul Music.

0: Spirit, soul, music, and full effect here on your member-supported WRTI 90.1 FM in Philadelphia. Yeah, and Philadelphia was definitely the focus of that last set. Our very own Warren Cooper in the mix with Life to Be a Prayer. Another reminder that prayer isn't always something we stop to do. Sometimes it's simply the way we choose to move through this world. And it's the action that we take, especially in how we show up for one another. And another one of Philadelphia's finest in the mix, that being Eddie Holman with I Ask Jesus. Yeah, you know that voice, that unmistakable falsetto that has traveled through soul, R&B, and gospel. He is a reverend, and he's been around for decades. Those gospel roots have always been there. I'm so honored that you've decided to make this a part of your listening experience. I'm Bobby Booker, and I'm honored to bless the mic and deliver the message in the music. And whether you're just waking up or already going through your day or just taking a few quiet moments for yourself, thank you for making this show a part of your morning. In your ear and on your mind, this is Spirit Soul Music.
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And he sent us here to share this.

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0: Wow, what an extraordinary instrument. The Divine One, Sarah Vaughan, with the Lord's Prayer. Taking words so familiar and somehow making them feel so deeply personal. She's called the Queen of Soul. And honestly, I think of her as the Queen of Gospel, but we're not going to have that debate. As she basically performed fusion in terms of taking Marvin Gaye's tune, Woolly Holy, and Marvin Gaye, also the son of a minister. So Marvin Gaye's tune comes from the heart of the church, and Aretha Franklin, also the child of a minister, that being the Reverend C.L. Franklin, taking Marvin's song into the church and making it testimony. One of those legendary gospel performances that's found on one of the best-selling gospel albums of all time, Amazing Grace, an album that you hear exclusively right here on listener-supported WRTI 90.1. Al Jarreau performing One Good Turn. It comes from the album In Harmony, a Sesame Street record. Yeah, that chorus was a bunch of children singing behind him. Again, demonstrating the staying power of music. And another reminder to just do the right thing. Because honestly, one good turn does deserve another. And kindness is always good. Opening up that set with Korean vocal legend In Suni and her interpretation of Amazing Grace, proof once again that some songs simply transcend language, geography, and culture. I'm Bobby Booker, in your ear and on your mind. This is Spirit Soul Music.
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2: Oh, yeah. I'm Bobby Booker here on WRTI 90.1 FM in Philadelphia. And you are tuned to Spirit Soul Music. On the other side of the top of the hour, ID, Marvin Gaye with that question, where are we going? Groove Theory in the mix, the tune Keep Trying, featuring Emile LaRue. And a little Philly trivia for you. The day before Questlove, that guy who's like the drummer with the roots, well, his senior prom was coming up and his date couldn't make it, so he called Emile, who was then an underclassman at Kappa, Creative and Performing Arts School, where they were all attending, and she became his last-minute prom date. A story that you're only going to hear right here in Philly. Also in that set, Carmen Rogers with Just Believing, and another one of Philadelphia's finest, Teddy Pendergrass, who can, you know, he also came out of the church. His first stage was in the church before he became a part of Harold Melvin and Blue Notes as a drummer, and then became that lead vocalist, and then became a music icon traveling the globe with that dynamic voice. Well, the tune that you heard was the title selection from his collection and autobiography. It's called Truly Blessed. And you want to talk about blessings being bestowed upon our ears? Well, Aretha Franklin, by request, with Reverend James Cleveland and the Southern California Community Choir, as taken from those historic Amazing Grace sessions. What a friend we have in Jesus. In your ear and on your mind, this is Spirit Soul Music.

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1: You know, sometimes you gotta look back, not to stay where you were at and to understand just a wee bit of where you're going. Thus, we heard Cleo Soul with Rewind from the album Rose in the Dark. The one and only Layla Hathaway, daughter of Donnie Hathaway, with Breathe, a selection from the Self-Portrait Collection. And that mysterious British collective called Salt with My Light, as taken from Untitled God. Music that is grounded in spirit, soul, and affirmation. Opening up that set with Stevie Wonder, advising us to have a talk with God from the Masterpiece Collection, Songs in the Key of Life. Stevie Wonder was a great friend to Ira Tucker Sr. and indeed was inspired in his spiritual journey by the dynamics of the Dixie Hummingbirds and more. I'm Bobby Booker, and it's all about the message in the music. 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

0: and abide with you forever. In Jesus' name, amen. 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
1: Supporting WRTI, the Curtis Institute of Music, on Sunday, October 11th at the Kimmel Center. 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

Blackstreet was in the mix, you know, no diggity, no doubt, from another level. We heard their spiritual dynamic in that performance of The Lord Is Real, Time Will Reveal. Definitely a blast from the SSM Pass with India Irie giving us strength, courage, and wisdom. Three things that we could all use a little more of. Yeah, some Philly soul in the house with The Futures. Ain't No Time for Nothing. And opening up that set with Ramp, Come Into Knowledge. If you're coming, I'm going, as I must take this time to thank you for the pleasure of your time and for reaching out to me on each and every one of those social media platforms where you can find me at Bobby. That's B-O-B-B-I, no E, Booker. And of course, you can email me, Bobby, B-O-B-B-I, no E, at WRTI.org. 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Speaking of friends, Chef Bob Craig is in the mix, cooking up a tasty treat. It's called the Sunday Jazz Brunch, on air live from 9 until 1 p.m. And do know that it is good. In leaving, please, please be well. And please stay blessed. And more than anything.

anything. As Roy Ayers has intoned once and will one more again, do know and don't forget that this life is but a moment.

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1: 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I am Bob Craig. We begin serving these tasty treats from the Great Jazz Songbook this Sunday morning at 9. 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

Hey, that's kind of a spiffy way to begin the Sunday Jazz Brunch, don't you agree? Yeah, she can stay. Her name is Jessica Williams. Jessica Williams at the piano, East of the Sun and West of the Moon. And before that, another wonderful lady of music, Carol Sloan, singing of September and the Rain, which it is. However, the song really doesn't have much to do about autumn. It has more to do about springtime. But here we are this Sunday in September with the rain. And it's going to hold pretty much most of the week. I mean, we're looking at showers at any time it feels like doing it. Kind of mild today. 76 degrees is where we are headed. We're at 71 now. And thunderstorm activity is possible this evening. And the overnight low should be around, what are we looking at here, about 70? No, about 62. And then tomorrow, Monday, high of around 71. So here we are again, Sunday morning. My name is Bob Craig. Going till 1 o'clock today, all kinds of wonderful people showing up. And, of course, there'll be a lot of coal trains swirling in the air, not only today on this program, but also all week long. Special events going along, and we'll tell you more about that as the morning goes on. You're on member-supported WRTI 90.1. Jim Hall is the guitarist, Joel Lovano plays saxophone, and Bonhomie.

0: A bit of Ellington on WRTI 90.1. An Ellington song played for you by Chico Hamilton and his group circa 1959. Chico along with Eric Dolphy. Chico's birth date, 105 he would have been. Born in Los Angeles, he stayed with us 92 years. 92 years. He never really had a big profile as a solo drummer. He was just kind of content to be there with groups for many, many years. Had about 40, 45 albums on his own. But today is the anniversary of his birth, just a sittin' and a rockin'. His Ellington Sweet album, shared with you here on WRTI, as I did with Jim Hall, who brought along Joe Lovano, and Bon Ami, here on WRTI.
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0: I'm Bob Craig. We're closing in on 9:30 here on the Sunday Jazz Brunch. Pretty Things with Strings. I have a couple of them coming along at 10. And between 11 and 12, I thought we'd have kind of a Coltrane connection. Some Coltrane numbers, some of his compositions, a couple of people interpreting Coltrane songs. So, kind of in a way as a prelude to some of the big specials we have coming along this week here on WRTI, which, by the way, I suggest you check out on our website, WRTI.org, and then you'll see everything. All right? Continuing on, Chet Baker.

0: That's Grant Green called 2 for 1. It's got a little bit of a flow there of so what running through it. So what, you say? So what, I say? 18 before 10 here on your member-supported WRTI. Chet Baker in there taking the Stairway to the Stars. We have clouds in Philadelphia. We have just kind of ripples of clouds, a little brightening off to the south. But pretty much the call for today, showers off and on and a lot of clouds around. Yom Kippur begins this evening at sunset, high holiday on the Jewish calendar. It's 18 before 10 on member-supported WRTI.
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0: We're going with the Brazilian group Tamba 4. This is Baiano.

0: That's Kenny Rankin putting a bit of a samba flair to When the Sun Comes Out. On the other hand, the group Tom Before went the full route, an original from them called Baiano, out of an album called Samba Blim. Hey, don't forget our playlist is up there on our website. 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
0: I mentioned between 11 and 12, we're going to make a Coltrane connection. A number of Coltrane numbers for you and some people interpreting John Coltrane compositions. As kind of a preview, pianist Bruce Barth. This is called Big Nick, a John Coltrane number. As a sax man, I believe from Detroit, that John kind of looked up to in the early years. Big Nick, Bruce Barth.

0: Yeah, it's got a nice feel to it. That's Big Nick, and that's Bruce Barth, Steve Nelson on Vibes. That Big Nick by John Coltrane showed up on a couple of albums, the one he did with Ellington and the self-titled Coltrane album on Impulse. It is 10 o'clock, 10 a.m. in the morning, Sunday. Today would be the 20th day of the month of September in the year 2026. I'm Bob Craig. This is the Sunday Jazz Brunch available for you on WRTI Replay. And coming up in just a moment, a couple of pretty things with strings. The strings, however, will be just the string quartet on both of them. Just let me deliver the... It's a rather lengthy forecast, but I'm just going to cut it down to a few words. Showers, mild, mid-70s today. Showers tonight, showers tomorrow, and pretty much most of the week. 71 degrees, a little light rain in Philly.
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0: Yeah, string quartets will accompany the next two performers here, the first of whom is a very, very famous jazz pianist. And I want to point out, you remember Marilyn Monroe singing to President Kennedy in 1962, "Happy Birthday, Mr. President"? Do you know who the pianist was? Well, I'll tell you what, I will let you guess for a little bit. In the meanwhile, here he is with string quartet and a sleeping bee.

0: If you're a big fan of jazz singers, I'm sure you know the name Jackie Paris. Jackie Paris singing with string quartet in 1955. Today happens to be the anniversary of his birth. He would have been 102, but he made it to the age of 80. Kind of surprising, considering his lifestyle. He was the guy that had the very first vocal version of Round Midnight when he started recording it around 1947, and quite an interesting documentary put together for him. Jackie Paris on WRTI's Sunday Jazz Brunch. Now, before that, the pianist who accompanied Marilyn Monroe, the Jack Kennedy birthday celebration, singing happy birthday to Jack. That was Hank Jones. Hank Jones with string quartet and a sleeping bee. Hour number two of the Sunday Jazz Brunch here. I'm Bob Craig at RTI.
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0: Yeah, kind of a prelude to it. At 11 o'clock this morning, we'll have a Coltrane connection for you. And this evening on Big Band Jazz, big band interpretations of John Coltrane favorites, including a couple of early John Coltrane recordings with big bands, tonight at 7 on WRTI. Dr. Lonnie Smith.

0: Title Bird, Pepper Adams, that is baritone and sax in there. It's called Here I Am, Donald Byrd, out of the Bird in the Hand, which has nothing to do with a town near Lancaster, PA. Just still happens to be the title. Dr. Lonnie Smith, Peter Bernstein together, Peter the guitarist with Lonnie, and When We Kissed at Night, as we close it on 10:30, here at WRTI's Sunday Jazz Brunch.
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0: Welcome Kenny Barron, his trio. He welcomes Ray Drummond on bass, Ben Riley on drums, and the Courtship.

0: That's Diane Reeves, along with Branford Marsalis. This is a CD that was just released last week called Dedicated to You. And as you might expect, ties in with the Coltrane 100th anniversary. And just about everything that John Coltrane and Johnny Hartman did on that fabulous album 65 years ago is covered on this, plus a few more things with the quartet of Branford Marsalis. So, big celebration beginning all this week, and I'm very happy to say this radio station, WRTI, is a part of it.
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0: And you're going to see information on there on Love Park Supreme. There's lunch going on every day between noon and 2 p.m., Monday, Tuesday, Thursday, and Friday. There'll be all kinds of tours going on. There's so much stuff that you really have to check it out online. WRTI.org. There you will see it. Coming up in about 15 minutes, a whole hour of songs associated with Coltrane, including John himself and some of the famous recordings with him, all here on WRTI 90.1 on the Sunday Jazz Brunch.

0: Shirley Scott at the keyboard. She working the Antonio Carlos, you'll be number three, stay into a frenzy there. Before that, Nika's Dream, the Essen All-Stars, putting some Latin touches to Horace Silver's number. Essen All-Stars, that's a group put together by Bob James, the keyboard. It is closing in on 11 o'clock. I am Bob Craig on the Sunday Jazz Brunch.
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0: We are into a Sunday soak with this weather. I was checking the radar screen, maybe about another hour or so, and this present trough of rain should kind of be out of here. But anyhow, it'll shower anytime it wants over the next several days. Today, we're looking at a temperature hovering around 70, 72. Tonight, we're down to the 60s. Tomorrow, increasing clouds, high of 71. There's really no mention of showers on Monday. However, Tuesday, we're back to the same old stuff. Again, 71 degrees. We have the rain.
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0: So for this 11 o'clock hour, how about if I got you into some Coltrane? Kind of a prelude to what is going to be a huge week in celebration of one of the biggest names ever in jazz or music for that matter. I thought I would open this hour with not one but two of those great names, one Mr. Coltrane and the other Thelonious Monk.

Thelonious Monk as composer and a pianist for John Coltrane and Ruby My Dear. As we open up a special hour for you, Coltrane Connection we're doing. John with many variations of jazz people over the next 60 minutes or so. You know, around 1957, 58, 59, Coltrane was everywhere. He was on session after session. Everybody just kind of like wanted to play with him. I mean, can you blame him? Here's a session with Kenny Burrell.

0: Can't get a more fulfilling alignment with jazz than that. Boy. Miles, Coltrane together, Red Garland and the trio, doing up some Trains Blues from the Workin' album with Miles Davis and Mr. Coltrane. Before that, I never knew Kenny Burrell. Kenny Burrell, Tommy Flanagan, and of course, Mr. Coltrane. Kind of a preview of what to expect this coming Wednesday here on WRTI.
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0: Mr. Coltrane playing with some wonderful jazz people this hour here on RTI, including Johnny Hartman.
2: I used to visit all the very gay places, those come what may places, where one relaxes on the axis of the wheel of life to get the feel of life. 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

Now life is awful, again a troth full of hearts could only be a bore.

0: Duke Ellington with the final note of a Billy Strayhorn number, My Little Brown Book. Strayhorn, Duke Ellington, John Coltrane. Strayhorn writing for Lush Life before that, along with Mr. Coltrane and, of course, Johnny Hartman. Some people to this very day call the definitive version of Lush Life, and hardly anybody has ever argued the point. Coltrane in the spotlight this hour on the Sunday Jazz Brunch. This is WRTI.
1: 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On Sunday, October 11th at the Kimmel Center, Grammy Award-winning conductor and Curtis alum Teddy Abrams leads the Curtis Symphony Orchestra in John Adams' Harmonie Lyrique. Also on the program is Tanya Leon's Pulitzer Prize-winning Stride, written to honor Susan B. Anthony, and Beethoven's Eighth Symphony. Tickets and information at curtis.edu.
0: There's a lot of jazz people taking notice of Coltrane anywhere from like the mid-50s on through the late 50s. As I mentioned before, very popular sideman at that time. Well, in 1959, John Coltrane was in the studio not only doing side work, but working on the Giant Steps album, May, March, December 1959. When that album hit in February of 1960, the title track had people's heads were spinning. My goodness, how could somebody play like that? I want to play for you that version, and then I'm going to follow it with a rare vocal version by a singer named Meredith D'Ambrosio. First, John Coltrane.

0: as one of only a handful of vocal versions of that. The woman's name is Meredith D'Ambrosio. She's out of Boston. And she does very inventive things with lyrics, some of her own, some interpretations of well-known jazz pieces. In that case, Giant Steps. And it might interest you to know that Kevin Eubanks heard on guitar on that. This is a 1985 session, Harold Danko playing piano. So Giant Steps, the original from Mr. Coltrane back in 1960, and Meredith 25 years later. 14 come 12 o'clock, special hour, Coltrane-related items. You're on WRTI's Sunday Jazz Brunch. I'm Bob Craig.
1: 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Joy won the 2019 Sarah

0: a pair of John Coltrane recordings featuring a couple of pianists who were a big part of his career. Right there is McCoy Tyner, Soul Eyes, and before that, John Coltrane along with Red Garland was on a lot of those sessions in the late 50s. If not John's sessions, then Red said, look, I have a session coming up. Let me get Mr. Coltrane in. And there you have it. Hey, I hope you enjoyed the past hour. Coltrane connection made with you. Kind of a preview of what to expect on Wednesday, because we're doing up 26 hours between the FM here and our stream. Yeah, it's all there for you. WRTI.org. And by all means, please check out our website for all the festivities going on this week, of which this radio station is a big part of. There's talks, there's shows, there's music, there's lunch, even. And, Thursday and Friday. It's called the Love Park Supreme. Just go to WRTI.org and get all that detailed information. I'm Bob Craig. It is high noon in Philly. The rain is out of here for a while, anyhow. Perhaps till late afternoon. Really nothing on the radar screen immediately. So later on today, you can probably expect more showers. Tomorrow, pretty much a dry day with a lot of clouds. And then showers kick in Tuesday, Wednesday, Thursday, it looks like, at any time. Just be aware of it. Daytime high, 70-ish. Overnight low should be in the 60s. 71 in the clouds.
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The way you hold your knife, the way we dance till three, the way you change my life. 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

0: She's just so sassily divine, or divinely sassy for that matter. Sarah in the mid-1950s, as was Errol Garner, live Carmel, California, Concerts by the Sea. And how could you do a thing like that to me? I'm glad you did. Thankfully you're hanging out with us. One more hour to go here on WRTI Sunday Jazz Brunch. You are with Bob Craig.
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0: Would you welcome Till Bronner? He plays trumpet here. And The Good Life.

0: That's Mark Whitfield, the guitarist, Kenny Kirkland, piano, Jeff Tane Watts, as your drummer, and Rodney Whitaker playing bass. Mark Whitfield, Mr. Sims, a John Coltrane composition, something Trane did on his Plays the Blues album. Till Brunner, before that, doing up The Good Life, and back to Mr. Coltrane. Don't forget about Wednesday here.
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0: Horace Silver's here along with Blue Mitchell and Junior Cook in the front line, and Me and My Baby.

0: That's one fine sax man in homage to another great sax man, the guy who composed it. Frank Morgan playing Wayne Shorter's composition, Yes and No. And also, here on WRTA, Horace Silver out of the Horace Scope album, featuring Blue Mitchell and Junior Cook, and one of Horace's compositions, Me and My Baby. It's a little after 12:30 here on the Sunday Jazz Brunch. Bob Craig is along with you. I will be along with you this evening come 6, as usual. We have for you voices in big band jazz, singers and all. 7 o'clock, it's big band jazz. And we're going to do some Coltrane takes, some of the pretty well-known Coltrane numbers by big bands. Why, even a couple of surprises with John as part of some big bands in the early 1950s when he was just beginning to be heard. And then come 8 o'clock tonight, on the Sunday rotation, Josh Jackson will be hosting Coltrane 100, a Philly preview of that. So, that's your evening tonight, Sundays, on member-supported WRTI.
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0: Tony Bennett and Bill Evans together. An Oscar-nominated song, however. Title song from that movie, My Foolish Heart. And before that, Bill Evans, along with his trio, doing up Some Time Ago. You're at WRTI, 16 come 1 o'clock, 16 before 1. The Philadelphia Orchestra, they will have their weekly broadcast for you at that time.
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0: Well, in the bebop era, there was Kenny Drew, the pianist. And then there's also Kenny Drew Jr., the pianist. Here he is in a session bringing along Terrence Blanchard. And a Kenny original entitled Nelson Avenue Morning here on WRTI.

Terence Blanchard, along with Kenny Drew and his trio, featuring Charnette Moffat on bass and Cordell Moffat playing drums. It's on an album by Kenny Drew Jr. called The Rainbow Connection. It is a few minutes to go before 1 o'clock. Before I leave you today, just want to give you another reminder about a special Coltrane week coming up in honor of John Coltrane's 100th centennial birth of truly a great, I mean, beyond great jazz musician. We have a lot of stuff planned for you on this radio station. And the best thing to do is to go online at WRTI.org and see what we have lined up. A Love Park Supreme that all kicks off tomorrow. There'll be some previews this evening on RTI with my big band jazz show, doing up some interpretations, big band style of Coltrane numbers. And then Josh Jackson with a Sunday rotation, Coltrane 100, a Philly preview. And by the way, speaking of previews, let me just tell you this. If you are a person who loves to collect Coltrane recordings, be listening here at this station on Wednesday, first day of our fun drive. That's all I have to say, but just be here, okay? Great. I'm Bob Craig, the Sunday Jazz Brunch, another one, pack it up, and good to go. Thank you for being part of it all. Let me leave you with a John Coltrane composition.

0: The Vibe Guy, Bobby Hutcherson, and Like Sunny. You're on WRTS. Not like sunny at all. It's actually a bit brighter than it's been all day. We're looking at 72 degrees with a south wind at 7 miles per hour. The rest of the afternoon, a lot of clouds, and there is a chance, again, some rain, maybe a thunderstorm, wending its way through the area late this afternoon, through the evening hours, and overnight tonight into tomorrow. Monday, generally a cloudy day. Look for a daytime high of around 71. Again, 72 degrees in Philadelphia, skies cloudy.
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1: Let's begin another session of Voices in Jazz. I'm Bob Craig. Welcome to the program. Let's begin with the bossa nova side of Gershwin.

wonderful, marvelous, you should care.

It's wonderful. It's João Gilberto with strings and all, and Gershwin's it's wonderful. There are so many things you can do with Gershwin songs. And there's a great example of converting it to bossa nova, as did the song Our Love Is Here to Stay. That was Greta Angel from her In Any Key album. And so we begin that João Gilberto album with strings and all is very interesting on a couple of notes, so to speak. It was an album João did in 1977 in which he sings a good 8 songs, most of them in Portuguese, 1 in Italian, 1 in English, and 1 in Spanish. João Gilberto. This is it. This is Voices in Jazz. I think that's a nice way to begin. Glad you're a part of it. Every Sunday we get together for 3 hours and hear the singers and songs for you. Songs little known, well known, and, kind of somewhat known. Here's a song that was little known at the beginning, but was rescued by a lot of jazz singers and jazz musicians. It was a song from a movie called Scarlet Hour. The movie, not a success. The song, Nat Cole introduced in a nightclub scene in the movie. And eventually jazz singers and jazz musicians started doing it, and it's really become quite a nice jazz standard. People like Dinah Washington, Nancy Wilson, Wynton Marsalis, Roy Hargrove, all have versions. I've chosen the singer Nina Freelon and her version of Never Let Me Go on WRTI HD2.

couple of songs about togetherness and the value of it as well. James Taylor wrote that song, Kevin Mahogany, and Don't Let Me Be Lonely Tonight. Heard before that, it was Nina Freelon. Nina Freelon doing a version of Never Let Me Go. All here on WRTI HD2. The playlist is posted. All the songs you hear on this program, Voices in Jazz. If you go to our website, WRTI.org, there you will find them listed for you and information too. Thank you. You know, if you were a child of the 50s watching kids' TV, you basically had your cartoons and you had Howdy Doody. And there were really no songs from the Howdy Doody show. Oh, yeah, there was it's Howdy Doody time, ba-da-da-da-da-da. I would prefer not to go on singing it for you. I'll spare you that. But as time went on, a couple of TV shows quickly come to mind that offered some pretty good songs. First of all, you got to include Sesame Street and Fred Rogers' Neighborhood. So here's one song from each show, Sesame Street and Fred Rogers. Here's the title song from Singers Unlimited to Sesame Street. Oscar Peterson is at the piano.

That's Benny Banach III, one of the residents of Mr. Rogers' neighborhood. Fred Rogers writing that number. And Benny Banach III from a recent album, A Lot of Living to Do. And also a visit to Sesame Street. Sesame Street, the place. Singers Unlimited, Oscar Peterson and the piano on WRTI HD2. We'll go from the Great Kids Songbook to the Great American Songbook. We open it to the Rogers and Hart page. We come up with a song, Bewitched. Everybody knows Bewitched. A lot of people perform the familiar verse at the open. He's a fool, and don't I know it, but a fool can have his charms. Well, Ella Fitzgerald, who's probably done the most complete version of the song, decided she would use one of the alternative verses to open it. And again, Oscar Peterson at the piano.

0: That's such an intimate version of that song. It just kind of makes you want to listen with both ears to it. Singer is Susanna Ross. Susanna Ross, with a beautiful accompaniment at the piano from Gregory Toroyan and the CD entitled Bewitched, of all things, which was the title of the song that you heard by Ella Fitzgerald heard before that. And again, Oscar Peterson at the piano. Part of Voices in Jazz on this Sunday at WRTI HD2, along with Bob Craig. Now, staying with somebody at the piano, this is a very rare performance by the lyricist Yip Harburg. Now, this is the guy who wrote so many great numbers The Wizard of Oz, all those great songs, the great American standards. And what he's going to do is sit at the piano and deliver his lyrics that he did to It's Only a Paper Moon. This was done at the New York City 92nd Street Y back around 1970-71. So here's the lyricist delivering his goods. It's Only a Paper Moon, Yip Harburg.
1: It's only a paper moon sailing over a cardboard sea, but it wouldn't be made

a nylon tree. But it wouldn't be make-believe if you believed in me. Without your smile, it's a honky-tonk parade. Without your love, it's a melody played in a penny arcade. It's a Barnum and Bailey world, phony as it can be. But it wouldn't be make-believe

Matt and the trio in the halcyon days of his trio recordings. And a very popular item that's lasted many, many years. A very simple, kind of silly song, but still being done today. Only a Paper Moon, and the lyricist, Yip Harburg, giving his own interpretation of that back around 1970, 71. Here for you on Voices in Jazz. That Nat Cole trio sound was so contagious that even Sinatra decided he would take a crack at it in 1947. He had the guitarist, he had the pianist, Johnny Guarnieri, and a bass player, and they thought they'd give it a go and see if they could emulate that Nat Cole trio sound.

couple of recordings out of the 1940s that are really heavy on whimsy, no doubt. And what ifs? Deed I Do, Peggy Lee with a band behind her. Sinatra with a Nat King Cole-ish kind of trio. He doing Sposen before that from 1947. And one more to round out the first hour of Voices in Jazz on WRTI with a new singer, Lucy Yagayazarian. And I Wish I Knew.

It's a pretty interpretation of that standard. That's Lucia Gaiazarian from her album Blue Heaven. All here on WRTI HD2. And that's how the hour number one rounds out of Voices in Jazz. A couple of more to come. Stay with me on this Sunday. I'd love to have you part of it. Bob Craig is who I am.

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1: And the second hour of Voices in Jazz set to begin with Kurt Elling.

A pair of our contemporary singers deeply involved in a couple of just gorgeous ballads. That's Anne Hampton Calloway's version, You Don't Know What Love Is. And going back to 1996, when Kurt Elling was relatively new on the scene, his CD was entitled The Messenger and Ellington's Prelude to a Kiss. Kurt Elling, Anne Hampton Calloway, as we dive into the second, not dive in, just kind of slowly easing our way into it. I'm Bob Craig with you on WRTI HD2 and the stream, WRTI.org. What do you say we hit the road?

It's Dina DeRose. You're on WRTI HD2. You got to figure a song like that has to be written by a musician. And you're right. Mark Murphy writing the words and Alan Broadbent, the pianist, writing the music to it. Mark Murphy, man, Mark was all around the world. You name it, Mark was there through, a good 60 years, I guess, that he was performing. Dina DeRose, title of a CD from her, and Route 66, coming from the Manhattan Transfer. They used that recording in a movie called Sharky's Machine back in the 1980s, I guess it was. Burt Reynolds was in the movie, Route 66. A lot of mileage out of that number over the past, almost 80 years now. Voices in Jazz, WRTI HD2. I was going through some music this past week, and I ran across a single, a 45 single that I had in my collection. And I don't think I've ever played this for you. But this is the first of two songs that were very big songs, one of them coming out of the 80s and the other one coming out of the 1970s. The one out of the 80s is by a group from Switzerland known as Double or Double, and the Captain of Her Heart.

on WRTI HD2 and the stream at WRTI.org. A version of the well-known Van Morrison hit song of Moondance. And that's Tessa Suter's version for you. And heard before that was the group from Switzerland, had a very big record of a number called The Captain of Her Heart, dating back to the mid-1980s. Captain of Her Heart, Dublé, and Tessa Suter, and Moondance.

That's Alan Leatherman, his 2010 release, an album entitled Detour Ahead. Grown accustomed to her face here on WRTI HD2 on Voices in Jazz. Sampling out a little taste, first of Chris Connor, and then Veronica Swift.

0: I could almost do a little soft shoot of that, a little taste. Sax man Johnny Hodges wrote that number in the words of Dave Frischberg. Dave putting somewhat of some offbeat words to it. Veronica Swift, the other taste of honey, coming from Chris Connor before that on Voices in Jazz. Welcome in Andy Bay and Angel Eyes.
1: Ever had the feeling that the world's gone and left you behind? Ever had the feeling that you're that close to losing your mind? You look around each corner, hoping that she's there. You try to play it cool, perhaps pretend that you don't care. But it doesn't do a bit of good. You gotta

the Queen, namely Queen Latifah. The eyes have it there. Close your eyes from her and angel eyes from Andy Bay. I'll tell you what, why don't we stay with the eyes for at least this one? We're going to get into the Billy Joel songbook. John Pizzarelli is up first, and then something from Renee Marie from Billy's songbook.

There's a pair of Billy Joel songs. That's Renee Marie. This is from her summer 2026 album called the Tuo Duo Project. It's just Renee and the bassist John Clayton. And before that, the other Billy Joel number you heard coming from John Pizzarelli and Rosalinda's Eyes. In a special way, round out hour number two of three of Voices in Jazz. I'm Bob Craig. Thank you for supporting the radio station. You may do so anytime financially if you wish. WRTI.org is the way to go about it. More to come. Stay with us here on this Sunday.

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1: Hi, this is Bob Craig, and I welcome you to WRTI 90.1 and Voices in Big Band Jazz, set to kickstart things with Friday.

He does, and I do too, and I welcome you to WRTI's Voices in Big Band Jazz. Sinatra and Cole Porter, we're talking about like 90-something years ago from the movie Anything Goes. And I will try to make good on that mantra as we go through the next hour. Going to have a couple of items from the Charlie Barnett Big Band Songbook with singers. I also have a couple of really well-known songs, but little-known verses. So a couple of things ahead during this next hour. Anita O'Day is set to go.

0: be no more blues.
1: Hey, that's Roberta Gamberini and one from the great Brazilian songbook. Joe Beam's number called No More Blues, or Chegue de Saudade, as it's known, but John Hendricks providing those English lyrics for us. Rodgers and Hammerstein, My Favorite Things, Mark Murphy, and we open with Anita O'Day, and It Had to Be You. Anita says she didn't never really like singing ballads. But boy, give us three different tempos of that. Ballady and kind of mid-tempo, then swinging out, It Had to Be You. Bob Craig is here with you. This is Voices in Big Band Jazz. And as always, a thank you to you for supporting this radio station, WRTI, so I can sit here on a Sunday and play these singers and their songs for you out of the Great American and the Great Jazz Songbook, which would include Sarah Vaughan.
2: Blue.

The Will Bronson Singers, making the best of a rainy day. And the song that came from the off-Broadway production of The Fantastics. Big number in that show is Try to Remember. And Jerry Orbach, yeah, old Lenny Briscoe, he was the one that introduced it. He was in the original cast of The Fantastics in the early 1960s. And Ill Wind, Sarah Vaughan singing with the Count Basie Orchestra without the Count of the piano. That's a 1981 recording. All here on Voices in Big Band Jazz. This is a weekly feature for you from WRTI, and I'm Bob Craig, pleased to present that to you. Let's play on Mel Torme, Making a Wish.

Couple of folks making a couple of wishes here. One from June Christie, wishing on the moon. Peter Rugolo, who she latched onto in the 1950s and carried into the 60s, arranging and conducting. Mel Torme, his version of I Wish and I When You Wish Upon a Star from Pinocchio. He, along with Marty Page, was part of their reunion in the late 1980s. They did so much wonderful things in the 50s and 60s, then kind of went separate ways for a while. Then the big reunion in the late 80s. Torme, Mel Torme, here on WRTI 90.1. Years ago, a lot of songs were written not only with a refrain, but they had a verse. Some of the verses became very well known, an important part of the song. For example, everybody seems to know Bewitched. She's a fool and don't I know it? But a fool can have her charms. Always links together the whole song. But there are some songs that became very popular that have little known verses to them. Here are a couple of people who explore them for you. The first is Tony Bennett.

Simple facts of life are such, they cannot be removed. You must remember this. A kiss is still a kiss.

0: Ella Fitzgerald with a pretty well-known Rodgers and Hart song, but the verse that she gave, hardly anybody ever does that. You probably count on your left hand how many people have done it. Little-known verses, including Tony Bennett's version of As Time Goes By. You're on WRTI 90.1, Voices in Big Band Jazz. I mentioned earlier a couple of items from the Charlie Barnett Band Book. Charlie with his band in the 30s and 1940s. He's a pretty good sax player, too. But he gave us a couple of songs that have become pretty well-known in jazz circles. Here with the first and the Billy May Big Band, Vic Damone.
1: Sweet Indian maiden, since first I met you,

Well, the songs did come out of the swing era, so the Manhattan Transfer said, hey, let's get together a good swing band. Vibes, guitars, mandolin, pedal steel guitars, Charlie Barnett's Skyliner, Charlie Barnett's Cherokee, Billy May and the band Vic Damone, all here on WRTI 90.1. I believe it's time for a couple of pretty things with strings. Have a couple of rock-associated people to perform a couple of items out of the Great American Songbook. First from Joni Mitchell.

A gorgeous Ira Gershwin lyric set against the melody written by Kurt Vile. The singer you might possibly know if you're a Rolling Stone fan. The guy's name is Bruce Fowler, background vocal for years with the Rolling Stones. And the late Charlie Watts, the longtime drummer for the Rolling Stone, he's the guy that got behind this whole project and got together with the London Metropole Orchestra and came up with a really beautiful version, My Ship. Joni Mitchell with strings and all from an album called Both Sides Now and At Last. Thanks for showing up and supporting WRTI 90.1. It's Voices in Big Band Jazz, and as usual, the program, it is available for you on WRTI Replay. 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Rosemary Clooney, Harold Arlen, Johnny Mercer writing, Rosie singing, any place I hang my hat is home.

Rosemary Clooney not only put in herself and her musicians, but all of us in the comfort zone. Any place I hang my hat is home. That was Johnny Mercer and Harold Arlen writing a song that came from a St. Louis woman back in the mid-1940s and played for you tonight on Voices in Big Band Jazz, which has exhausted its time slot here for you. Anyhow, thanks for showing up. Will you show up next Sunday? I'll be here. How about you? I'm Bob Craig. Straight up at 7, it's Big Band Jazz. Hang with us. You're on WRTI.

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2: Hi there, and welcome to Voices in Big Band Jazz. I'm Bob Craig, and here's Frank.

Here at WRTI 90.1, a couple of singers sending out the word, let the word go forth. You better love me while you may. Shirley Horn taking a song from a show out of the 60s called High Spirits. Song didn't really have much of a life, but nonetheless kind of a neat thing to hear. Before Shirley, we open with Frank as usual from Frank's Swingin' Session. He just can't believe that you're in love with him. And I'm quite happy to believe that you are with us for another session of Voices in Big Band Jazz. Some swinging, sometimes ballady, but nonetheless, we'll make it through. And through it all, I remain Bob Craig here with you for the next hour. Staying with love, Peggy Lee writing with Cy Coleman, Tony Bennett singing.

Rosie Clooney making a comfy cruise with a Basie band. And like Someone in Love, a song coming from a movie in the 40s that was actually introduced to us by Dinah Shore, who sang it in that movie called Belle of the Yukon. And heard here for you this evening on Voices in Big Band Jazz. And as always, we thank you for your support, your pledging. Sustaining members are always welcome. Doing what we do for you and continue to do it only because of you. And because of you, we're able to have this program on WRTI Replay. Over the next 2 weeks, you want to check it out, go to WRTI.org/replay. So some positive songs about love. Let's turn things into a 180. First off, here is Chet Baker.

Reflections of Love, that was a couple of high-profile trumpet guys singing about it. And that was Chet Baker. He was on the comeback trail for a while in the 70s. Title of his album from 74, She Was Too Good to Me. You're on WRTI. Let's finish up our little salute to love, in and out of it and somewhere in between. We'll end kind of optimistically. Second time around, Sarah Vaughan.

It's Sinatra remembering Tommy as in Tommy Dorsey, and it started all over again. That was one of the songs that sent him on the Royal Road with Dorsey's band in the early 40s. And about 20 years later, this with a redo, Cy Oliver, also the great arranger for Dorsey, conducting for Frank, one of his first albums on Reprise. You know, there are so many great artists that established their sound in the 30s, 40s, and would revisit it no matter how the times changed through the years. I'm thinking of Nat Cole, for example, with his trio sound. He'd often come back to that in the 50s and 60s. Sinatra would come back to Dorsey a lot of times, either in person or on this particular album. I remember Tommy. George Shearing was like that. Shearing establishing that sound with his quintet in the late 50s and early 60s, and every so often for the rest of his career, he would come back to it, whether in person or an album or two here or there. He just never let it go. Brubeck in the 50s got that sound with a quartet, and he'd come back to it too. Oh, before that, second time around, a Sinatra song sung by Sarah Vaughan with Quincy Jones out of an album called You're Mine, You. So there you go. Some of the aspects of love, the moods of it, the trials and tribulations, as they say, ins and outs and in between. All part of your voices in big band jazz. This is WRTI. This is Bob Craig here with you. And keep in mind, if you would like to make contact with me, send along an email, maybe make a suggestion or a request or a comment. My email address, bobcraig@wrti.org. Always great to be in your company anytime, but especially Sunday evenings. And don't forget, at 7, we have big band jazz for you. If you were one of those people rocking and rolling in the 1950s, a lot of songs didn't have a life much beyond the 1950s. They were there for a short period of time and have resurrected themselves on oldie programs and oldie revival shows and what have you. But these next two songs had life beyond top 40 radio in the 1950s. First off, Peggy Lee and the old Wilbur Harrison number, Kansas City.

0: You ain't right, Ray.
1: The genius loves company. The genius is Ray Charles. The company there is Natalie Cole and Fever. Peggy Lee, you can't really play that song or hear it without thinking of Peggy. But actually, it began a couple of years before Peggy's version, Little Willie John, in 1956. Peggy in 58, and before that, Peggy doing up Kansas City. So a couple of songs establishing themselves in the 1950s and heard here in the 21st century. All part of WRTI's Voices in Big Band Jazz, along with Bob Craig. And if you want to check out exactly what I'm playing, my playlist is posted on our website, wrti.org. You'll see it there when you hit the playlist icon and look for Voices in Big Band Jazz. Gil Evans, a fabulous arranger, came out of the 1940s and certainly built his name in the 1950s and beyond. Here's Gil Evans with a couple of singers orchestrating for them. The first is Helen Merrill.

couple of singers singing with the deep probing arrangements of Gil Evans. Astrid Gilberto there from A Look to the Rainbow album. And Helen Merrill, a couple of times she did sides with Gil Evans. And this was a celebration of an album entitled Collaboration. Helen Merrill, Gil Evans, Astrid Gilberto, and Gil Evans. Along with you and me, I'm Bob Craig, Voices in Big Band Jazz. We had a whole bunch of songs about lovers in and out and somewhere in between in the first half hour of the program tonight. Here are three words that lovers love to hear and then three words they don't want to hear. First from Carmen McRae.

A little exercise in wordplay. Mean to me. Why must you be mean to me? Can't you see what you mean to me? Alan Harris, that's the Metropole Jazz Big Band Orchestra out of the Netherlands. Also working with a big band in the States back in the 50s, early Carmen McRae.

Ella, of course, singing a Gershwin song, it's distinguished by the fact that, well, first of all, in the early, mid-20s, actually, George Gershwin writing, and one of the few songs without his brother Ira, before Ira tagged along to come up with some of the great American standards of all time, George and Ira Gershwin. Somebody Loves Me, Ella Fitzgerald, and before that, Marlene Verplank, a woman who began singing just as Marlene with Hank Jones and his group in the mid-50s. They just felt Verplank was a little too cumbersome to deal with, especially at that period of time. There's a good example of it right there. Marlene Verplank, out of her I Give Up, I'm in Love Hell. That's how we wind up. Voices of Big Band Jazz have another round for you at 7 o'clock. But that would be just the big band, so stay with me. I'm Bob Craig. This is WRTI.

0: This is Giacomo Gates. 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
4: All set to give big band jazz a go on another Sunday evening. Bob Craig is along with you. Come on in.

And it is a special big band tonight, a big band special. We're talking about John Coltrane. We're going to go through some of the giant steps of his career, but we'll do it in the sounds of various big bands for the next hour. This Wednesday, the 100th birthday, the centennial, and it's a big event in Philadelphia. Let's get rolling with the Jeff Benedict Big Band. This is Naima.

It's one of the more popular items from the John Coltrane songbook. This time around, Naima, played by the Jeff Benedict Big Band out of an album called Holmes. Naima, named after John's wife at the time back in the early 60s, Juanita Naima Grubbs. This is Bob Craig with you. It's Big Band Jazz, our birthday tribute to John Coltrane. And a lot of activities and a lot of music will be heard in and around Philadelphia, where he spent so much time. This is an early item. This will kind of put things in a bit of perspective as to the sound and the career of John Coltrane. A recording he did with Johnny Hodges and the Big Band in 1952. Hey, you'll hear Coltrane come in probably about midway in this recording called Through the Night. Johnny Hodges Band featuring Mr. Coltrane.

That's a band led by Johnny Hodges back in 1952. John Coltrane taking the solo at the end. And of course, as you listen to it, just little nuances here and there of what was to come later in the 50s and certainly through the 60s. But just to give you an idea how long it takes to build a sound and a style. And Coltrane had it and just took time to do it. And it really paid off. That's called Through for the Night. Johnny Hodges, Big Band, 1952. Not only is Big Band Jazz special this evening, but the whole week is going to be special in celebration of John Coltrane's career and his centennial birth. Join us for lunch each day from noon till 2 p.m., Monday, Tuesday, Thursday, and Friday. And you can do this at the Philadelphia Love Park. Now, if you want to get complete information, I highly suggest you go to our website, which is wrti.org, and there's the whole schedule of all the events going on this week, which begin tomorrow, courtesy of us at your member-supported WRTI 90.1. You know whose big band had several recordings of Coltrane numbers through the years? Woody Herman. Here's his take on Lazy Bird.

as one of the most familiar sounds in jazz, that little vamp for Blue Train. It's the GRP All-Star Band on WRTI's Big Band Jazz. That was a title song of an album that Coltrane did on Blue Note. It was his only release on the Blue Note label. Woody Herman heard before that his Thundering Herd album doing Lazy Bird. Tonight on WRTI's Big Band Jazz, we turn now to the item called Equinox. It was a song that Coltrane recorded in 1960. It took about 4 years to have it finally released, but it scored some heavy points in the discography of Mr. Coltrane. This is a version done same kind of minor blues that John did it in. It's Gerald Wilson's orchestra from the New York New Sound album.

Gerald Wilson's Big Band and Equinox out of his New York, New York Sound album here on WRTI. I want to play for you another recording that features John Coltrane with a big band. There aren't that many. This was a session done in late 1950s with Michel Legrand, and it was really an all-star lineup of great jazz musicians, including Phil Woods and Bill Evans and Paul Chambers and Miles Davis. You'll hear Coltrane come in toward the end on Jitterbug Waltz following Herbie Mann's flute solo. So I give you John Coltrane, part of Michel Legrand's band, Jitterbug Waltz, on our birthday tribute tonight on WRTI to John Coltrane.

Slide Hampton and his world of trombones, playing Moment's Notice from the John Coltrane songbook here on WRTI's birthday tribute to one John Coltrane. That was preceded by Jitterbug Waltz, the Jitterbug Waltz featuring Michelle Legrand's band. And as I mentioned before, the final solo that you heard was that by Coltrane. This is circa 1958. A special version tonight of Big Band Jazz. I'm Bob Craig. Just another reminder of what's going on in celebration of John Coltrane's 100th anniversary birth. On the actual day, September the 23rd, that would be this Wednesday, there's a special tribute going on between 4 and 7:30 p.m. There's 2 hours Love Park Supreme Coltrane listening party. That'll be between 4 and 6, and then 6 until 7:30, the big event. Enjoy an all-star Coltrane tribute concert in the park by acclaimed saxophonist Jaleel Shaw, leading a trio with Alex Claffey on bass and Jeff Tane Watts on drums. The concert features Coltrane music and is played by one of his many inheritors. So join us for that. And by the way, if you even want more Coltrane tonight, a special edition of Jazz Rotation with Josh Jackson comes along in just a bit. Continuing on, back to the GRP All-Star Big Band. Remember Coltrane's album, Coltrane Plays the Blues? One of the big tracks on there was Some Other Blues. GRP All-Star Big Band on RTI.

Some Other Blues, the GRP All-Star Big Bands, a great lineup of jazz musicians in this band, including Chick Corea and Michael Brecker, Randy Brecker, Arturo Sandoval, spread all over the place. But doing up Coltrane's Some Other Blues here on WRTI. Another recording featuring John as part of a big band. Art Blakey had a big band for an album on the Bethlehem label in the late 1950s. You'll hear John come in and taking the second solo after Bill Hardman does the trumpet one, an item by Blakey and the band called Midriff. Listen for Coltrane's second solo here on RTI.

What a band, Woody Herman. Woody Herman, man, he always led a great band. He at the Monterey Jazz Festival in 1979 doing John Coltrane's Countdown. That features Philly's Frank Tiberi playing tenor sax and Bob Belden, same tenor sax for him, Countdown. And let's do one more in our birthday tribute to John Coltrane, and again calling on the Woody Herman Band doing Giant Steps.

Once again, calling on Woody Herman, as we did a couple of times tonight. Woody, a giant step for a giant of jazz. You're on WRTI 90.1. That is it for our big band jazz program this evening. I'm Bob Craig. Hey, if you want to join in and listen to Josh Jackson, he is next. He has got a special edition of Jazz Rotation where the celebration continues of John Coltrane. Have yourself a great week ahead. I'm Bob Craig.

0: Here's another pick from our Moments Notice jazz listings on WRTI. 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